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1: Got some Vanessa Bell Armstrong, as well as Chandler Boys Lead Me On. How about a little Fresh Start Worship? We'll mix that in as well. Monday night praise parties on your inspiration station. I'm Victor Sosa. We were thrilled to get the announcement not too long ago that the Soul Train Music Awards were making their way back. Had been a several-year hiatus for the event. But with that announcement being made, there was still a lot more in terms of details left for the imagination. Well, a couple of those details got filled in recently. Want to share that information with you. We've got a host for the upcoming Soul Train Awards, Anthony Anderson, and he's going to be driving the Soul Train back to Chicago. So much history in that legendary city between great Don Cornelius and the Soul Train program, which originated in Chicago back in 1970 as a local show before it went national.
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1: Baltimore's Good News Station. We are having 600. Bills, bills, bills. We all got way too many of them. An extra $1,000 would certainly help pay some down or maybe even off. 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

0: Evan 600.
1: I got Kirk Franklin, as well as Jay Moss, some Anthony Brown and group therapy, always be good, and a story that just leaves me scratching my head. We're going to get into this in the next hour, but it's just, I don't even know what to say about this. Diddy, obviously, still in prison, serving his sentence on his conviction from what now, a year and a half ago at this point? Apparently, even in prison, if you have a few bucks, you can live better than both you and me, allegedly. Tell you what's supposedly going on there and what his people had to say about it coming up.
2: It's Marette Brown Clark, and every morning at 7:40 a.m., I share with you what Miss Cassie said to me. So what did Miss Cassie have to say to us on this morning? She said, hello, good morning. Every morning is a new beginning, a new blessing, a new hope. It's the perfect day because it's God's gift. Have a blessed, hopeful, perfect day to begin with. Thank you, Miss Cassie. Tune in tomorrow to hear what Miss Cassie said to me. Remember, it's always a happy time on a Good Morning with Marette on Heaven 600.
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3: Precious, precious family, I love these nights together, 7 nights a week, 8 o'clock Texas time, 9 o'clock if you live in Atlanta, Georgia, or New York. I love our moments together. The Lord moved on me a few nights ago to move my focus to the Mike Murdoch School of Ministry. What are things that matter for preachers? I started preaching when I was a child. I got licensed, ordained in the Assemblies of God, and then went all over the world. One time I even owned 3 jets. I'd go to 4 cities a day. But this is for preachers. And I'm thankful for the Baptist, the Methodist, the Roman Catholic, the Church of Christ, the Lutheran. Thank God for preachers. I love preachers. They're the healers. They're the golden bridges from broken hearts to God's heart. I love your word, Lord. I'm here at my piano. I love your word. I love your word, Lord. I love your word. It is my shelter in times of storm. It's my wisdom when everything is going wrong.

0: is healing me. Oh, your word is healing me. It's cleansing my mind, correcting all my goals, healing my wounds and making me whole. Your word is healing me. When I was 15 years old, a man named Sidney Jones came and preached for my father in Lake Charles, Louisiana. He was genius. Oh, we loved him. A little arrogant, but joyful. He walked up to me after the Thursday morning prayer meeting and said to me, if you read less than 20 chapters a day in the Bible, you have no right to call yourself a man of God. I was 15, but I admired him, and I changed. Admiration decides who you become. Who you admire decides what you're willing to change. And at 15 years old, I started reading 20 chapters a day in the Bible. At 21 years old, I realized I could read the Bible through in 56 minutes. I'm sorry, 56 hours in a year. And so at 21, I started reading 40 chapters a day, or 40 minutes a day in the Bible, 40 chapters a day. If you're called to the ministry, and this is about our school of ministry, you must become persuaded about the Bible. Will you have doubts? You bet your life. I had 2 years of doubts that I almost couldn't recover. And I began to study Hinduism, Confucius, and Muslims, Islam, because I went through a season of 2 years of doubts. There is a book written by R.A. Torrey, the assistant evangelist to D.L. Moody, who was like the Billy Graham of his day. In fact, he was the only preacher they ever allowed to, invited to speak to their atheist conventions. But he wrote a book, and in the book he talked about what was the selling point that the Bible was not just written by 40 people over a 1,600-year period. And he says, the change of human lives. He listed how one man who was a cocaine dealer started reading the Bible and became a believer, and later became a preacher, from a cocaine dealer to a preacher. He talked about a man who had beaten his wife and a very bad husband, but he read the Bible and was changed and became gentle and loving to his family. There will be more than one time in your ministry that you will stare at a scripture and say, how could that be? I want to read that again. I want to try the 26 translations again. Some of the scriptures in the Bible look contradictory. They don't even look like they go together. Keep reading. Keep reading. Ask the Holy Spirit to give you a revelation. Billy Graham had a roommate in Bible college that was very atheistic. And he and Billy Graham at the same time went through the same mind war about the Bible. Was it really true? Was it really so? He became a famous doubter and atheist, but Billy Graham told God, Lord, I'm going to just make a decision to believe your word. And he said the moment he made that decision, it was like a volcano of peace swept into his room there at college. His world was changed. His world was changed. One of the things that I want to emphasize to you is how one phone call can change everything. One phone call can change your world, can change your finances. One phone call can change everything. You're never as far from a miracle as it first appears. I want to say that again. You're never as far from a miracle as it first appears. I received a phone call from Wisdom, from Roger McDuff. And he says, Brother Mike, I'm going to fly tomorrow to California to be on TV with Paul and Jan Crouch. And he says, I know you know who they are. I said, not really. He said, they have a TV station, Trinity Broadcasting, out of Santa Ana. I'd never heard of them. I didn't have a TV. He said, the Lord spoke to me that you need to meet him. I think it was $253 or so. I jumped on the plane the next day with Roger. And when we walked into the TV studio, Roger made this statement. Paul, this is Mike Murdoch. He plays the piano a whole lot like Jimmy Swagger. I walked over and met him and sat down. Good conversation. And later on, he gave me 4 free nights of TV, 4 nights out of the week, year after year. A phone call can be a golden bridge to a golden world. Just one phone call. I had spoken in Nigeria for 2 months, anxious to get home, had 6 pieces of luggage in front of me, and the phone rings. It's Pastor Matthew Ashimolowo, pastor of a huge church in London. He says, getting ready to leave, Brother Mike? I said, yes. He said, I have a friend whose dream is for you, Mike Murdoch, to teach at his church. Could you stay over Sunday and teach for him? I said, oh, no, brother, I couldn't do that. I said, I've been gone 2 months, but tell him when I come back to Nigeria, I will preach for him. He made a statement I'd never heard before nor since. He says, he's not a normal kind of man. He's not a normal kind of man. He's not your average man. and I stopped. I never heard something like that. I said, okay, well, tell him that I'll go to the airport and I'll fly there Sunday and preach for him. When I landed, the city was Port Harcourt. There were 34,000 people in all the chairs outside his church, 34,000. On the way to the airport, after the preaching, I preached 2 hours. He hands me a bag of $100 bills, $40,000. And I could have cried. It never crossed my mind that he would honor me at that level. And my world changed. You're one phone call away from a golden world. The difference in people. I wrote a book. It's very strong. It's the 32 differences in people. The difference in people is how quickly they apologize. The difference in people is who they admire. The difference in people is a book that they read. 2 years ago, the richest man in America was $359 billion. That's a lot of money. A billion is not like a million. It's 1,000 times more. And they ask him, tell us about your $359 billion. He said very gently and quietly, I just read a book. I just read a book. A book is wisdom without the mistakes others make. John the Revelator wrote in Revelation 1:3, blessed, prosperous are those who read books. A book is wisdom without waiting for it. Wisdom without mistakes. Some weeks ago, I told you here on the radio about I had read when Bill Gates was worth $77 billion. And I made the statement to the staff at my house, I'd sure like to meet him. I'd make a list of questions. I would treat him to the best restaurant in Dallas, as if that would be something. And suddenly it hit me. Maybe he's written a book. I called Barnes & Noble and they said, yes, he has written one. It's called Business at the Speed of Thought. I rushed there, bought the book, $18, I think. And I began to read Bill Gates' book. The difference in seasons is who you admire. The difference in seasons is a conversation you have. The difference in seasons is the voice you trust. And I got back to my house. I began to read his book. It was hard to read, hard to understand. But there was one sentence. I was 58 years old. I'm 80 now. There was one sentence that caught my attention. I quickly drove 40 minutes back to the staff, called my 89 members, my staff back, and I said, I want you to hear something from Bill Gates. It's a statement I would have never said. It was a statement not in the Bible. But the richest man in America had made the statement. And a change started inside me. A change started for all our ministry. Wisdom key. Those who have more than you often know a lot more than you. Those that know a lot more than you often know a lot more than you. It was life-changing. You said, but his sentence was not in the Bible. All wisdom is not in the Bible. That's why Solomon wrote, try to have many counselors, many advisors. Solomon said, the more advisors you have, the safer your life will be. I want to send you a book called 56 Wisdom Keys I Wish Every Preacher Knew. It's free. It's paperback. And I want to send it to you. Simply call my phone number, 56 Preacher. You know, this is a Mike Murdoch School of Ministry. And my phone number, especially for this radio, is 56 Preacher. And ask for book 56. That's all you have to do is just say, I understand I get a free book titled 56. 56 Wisdom Keys I Wish Every Preacher Knew. You're one conversation away from change. Your future depends on who trusts you. Father, thank you for these moments with my family. 8 o'clock every night here in Texas, Dallas, Texas. 9 o'clock for those who live in Florida. 9 o'clock for those who live in Atlanta, Georgia. Father, I ask you to let this wisdom program, let this school of ministry start a change. Solomon said that a wise man is one who listens to people. We believe that in the matchless name of Jesus. Amen. If you've got a pen, wisdomcenterchurch.com. 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There's a lady came to my lawyer and says, is it true that Dr. Mike has never been paid a weekly salary by the church? And Miss Viviana said, that's true. And the lady said to my lawyer, I want to honor him. 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And my lawyer said, well, PayPal is his favorite way of exchange, and I'll give you his address. 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And the letter of testimony I received was shocking. Brother Mike, are you one of those who believe in the hundredfold return of Jesus? Yes, I do. Do you believe Malachi 3, that when you open your hands, God will open his windows? Yes, I do. I've asked the Lord for 56 people this month to sow a $100 seed to help me stay on the radio. The phone number is 56, preacher. I want to pray over that $100 seed. $100 may not sound like much to some people, $3 a day. But when you're 80 years old and you're teaching 7 nights a week, it does something to you to know that somebody's going to stand with you. I wrote a little song. Walk with me, walk with me. Let's tell the world about God. Walk with me, walk with me. Let's tell the world about our King. He is worthy, he is worthy. Our God is worthy, so worthy. Walk with me, walk with me. Let's tell the world about our God. Father, I'm asking for 56 miracles this month. 56 partners who will sow a $100 seed so I can stay on the radio a little longer. 7 nights. Father, as they call this number 56, preacher, every time you give me a miracle, give them one. Every time you bless me, bless them. There are 12 harvests in the word. One of them is financial wisdom, financial protection, financial ideas. Maybe tomorrow night I'll tell you about the idea that God gave me with Walmart. It's a miracle. Financial opportunities. Father, I ask you for 56 phone calls to 56 preacher in the next 30 days. And let those 30 days bring the story of miracle after miracle. We do believe in a harvest. My phone number, 56 preacher. Now I want to sing a song about the blessing. 56 people who can sow a $100 seed within the next 30 days as God leads you. It's not a vow. It's just a promise if God makes it possible. I believe in miracles. I believe in my God. I believe He promised a harvest I would receive. It's that harvest I do believe. I believe. Father, there's a Peter, James, and John. There's three people you spoke to sow a $1,000 seed toward the radio. Honor them.
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7600, I'm Vic DeSosa. 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

through right now. Some broken family, broken fellowship, broken friendship, broken bodies. The Bible says if we just go to Him, brokenness, broken heart, contrite spirit, He will in no wise cast us aside. But I think about all of these diseases that's plaguing our land. AIDS, cancer, tuberculosis, kidney diseases. I don't care how many diseases there are, there's an answer. You see, double jeopardy gives you the answer.

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1: 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Just hit that red microphone button. Tell me what would sound good with the Clark Sisters, Tasha Cobbs, Leonard, and John Legend, and Reverend Clay Evans. Or you can tell me about the time you busted somebody for fakeness. That's what we're talking about tonight, Beth. What happened?
2: That would be the last guy I dated, who claimed he was a retired police officer. You would think if he's playing a retired police officer, he would know it's pretty easy to find out if that's true. Cute guy, not the smartest fellow.
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0: Baltimore's good news station. We are having 600. I've got BB and CC Winans to keep this Monday prayers party popping. Also got some more good music from folks like Commissioned and Ty Tribbett. Thanks for hanging with me tonight. I'm Victor Sosa. We're talking about people you have busted for fakeness. Costumes and pretending to be someone else is okay for Halloween, but let's leave it there. Who'd you have to bust because they were not exactly who they thought they could get over to you that they were, Frank?
1: Yeah, I saw this girl who was talking herself up as this high-profile, seven-figure follower, online influencer. But then I saw her get into a Honda Civic. So illusion blown.
2: So if you missed a Good Morning with Morette, here's what you missed. Just reminding you of our scripture for today. Our focus this week is on serving God. Our scripture today is John 12, 26. It says, if anyone serves me, he must follow me. And where I am, there will

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1: We're going to continue the conversation regarding folks you had to bust for fakeness. People who tried to perpetrate a fraud, but you sniffed them out. Phone lines are jumping about that. Ooh, lots of names being named. We're here for that. Mary, Whitney Houston, and John P. Key is what we're here for. Every bit as much on the Praise Party tonight. Thanks for hanging with me. I'm Victor Sosa. So they tried to get over on you, Mark, but you busted them for fakeness. What happened?
2: Yeah, I recently had this guy approach me telling me how to be a millionaire, you know, with his little multi-millionaire Larry thing he has going on. And it ended up being a scam. I saw him driving a Datsun, so that told me everything I need to know.
1: A Datsun? This dude should be a mechanic instead of a scammer. If he can keep a Datsun on the road as long as they've been out of business.
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1: Fred Hammond in the choir room, Love Never Fails. All right, Ed Long is here with you. God never fails, love never fails. Virtue was coming up for you, CC Winans too. All your favorites, you know how I do. All right, so we're in the sanctuary. Got to shout you out for your birthday if you're celebrating your birthday. Let me be the first to say happy birthday to you. All right, so I hope you have an awesome day today. Make it your day today, all right? It's all about you today. That's what I'm talking about. Enjoy, enjoy, enjoy. Thanks for having on the sanctuary.
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3: It's Marette Brown Clark. And so Miss Cassie sends me a positive word every morning. I call it a God wink. Lets me know that somebody thought about me. And I always love to pass that on to you. God loves you. I love you. And Miss Cassie loves all of us. So what did Miss Cassie have to

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Why? Because it's coming. Amen. Thank you, Miss Cassie, for that reminder. Tune in tomorrow to hear what Miss Cassie said to me. Remember, it's always a happy time on A Good Morning with Morette on Heaven 600.

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1: 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See, I'm working on me. I got to. As you get older, you got to work on stuff. Anyways, Zacardi Cortez right now with Working On Me.

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1: Zacardi Cortez, working on me. Ed Long is here with you in the sanctuary. Bishop P.D. 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All right, don't forget about the new and improved iHeartRadio app. Download it now. It's absolutely free. I don't see why you wouldn't. Download it to your device, right? That means you could take us anywhere your device goes. You could we could travel with you. Let's say you go abroad. We're right there. It's so cool. So download the app today because I love to travel.

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Be prepared. What you have prayed for is about to happen. Come on, Miss Cassie. Have faith and you will not have to fight. God will remove those who are not meant to be. And remember, God is working for you behind the scenes. 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He understands your anxieties about the

0: 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All right, I'm going to let you know what Ms. Cassie had to say tomorrow after I do this quick two-step. It's always a happy time on a Good Morning with Morette on Heaven 600.
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1: PJ Morton's Mercy, Ed Long is here, which I got Reverend James Moore, Kirk Franklin's Do It Again, Dorinda Clark Cole, and more of your favorites are coming at you momentarily. All right, so listen, if you like working from home and you want to make a good salary, like you want to get paid for working from home, I'm going to tell you the place to go. North Dakota. Now, I'm not surprised that North Dakota pays so well working from home, because in the wintertime,

0: Miss Cassie said to me. She said, morning blessings. May your morning be a sanctuary for God's blessings, where serenity and peace blossom like sacred flowers. Wishing you moments of tranquility and divine stillness in the midst of the day's hustle. Good morning. Tune in tomorrow to hear what Miss Cassie said to me. Remember, it's always a happy time on a Good Morning with Moret on Heaven 600.
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1: Hey, hey, hey, your brother Ed Long is here with you. We are hanging out in the sanctuary. I'm going to tell you how I get through during the sanctuary each and every night. I'm going to tell you my secret in a minute, okay? I will. All right, fresh start worship right now. This is called

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1: Fresh Start Worship with You Are. Ed Long is here. You Are hanging out with me in the sanctuary. Kiki Sheard on the way. Also, Walter Hawkins in the Love Center Choir and more of your favorites. So, my secret of getting through this shift overnight, playing this gospel music, is first of all, I pray before each and every show. Number two, coffee. I'm going to tell you, a cup of coffee gets me through. About halfway through, I need a cup of coffee. That's it. That's my secret. They say 40%, 41% of people who drink coffee prefer some type of sweetener in their coffee. I can't go without sweetening it. It has to have some type of sweetener for me. So not a whole lot of sugar. I've been better. Not a whole lot, but I just need some sugar. That's it.

prepared. What you have prayed for is about to happen. Come on, Miss Cassie. Have faith and you will not have to fight. God will remove those who are not meant to be. And remember, God is working for you behind the scenes. God knows you're tired and he knows you have tried your best. He understands your anxieties about the future. He's been watching over you and sees your perseverance and never give up spirit. No matter how things seem now, you will succeed. All right, I'm going to let you know what Ms. Cassie had to say tomorrow after I do this quick two-step. It's always a happy time on A Good Morning with Morette on Heaven 600.

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1: 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At Long is here with you in Sanctuary. 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I want you to win this thing. Now, here's our green.

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1: There they are, Anthony Brown and Group Therapy, as I promised you. It's called Always Be Good. Ed Long is here with you. Always be playing this good music. Hezekiah Walker, Every Praise. We got Yolanda Adams, The Battle is the Lord's. Oh, my goodness. One of my all-time favorites right there. It's coming up for you in a few minutes. All right, you know what else is coming up? Later on, the $1,000 blessing. We play a keyword, top of the hour. When you hear it, you log onto the website. This might win yourself $1,000. So if you won the money, what would you do?
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Evan 600, hey, it's your man Ed Long. Tell us some good news. 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
1: Kenny Lewis and One Voice is called God Did It. All right, Ed Long is here playing BB and CC. Also, Joey Rosario has a nice song. It's called Still on the Throne. It's real nice. I got it coming up for you in a minute. Good to see Joanne Rosario back on the scene musically. It's a good thing. All right, Ed Long is here with you. We are in the sanctuary.
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1: 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When I got saved, when I got delivered from drugs and alcohol, my grandmother, she told me, she said, there's a song I want you to learn.

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1: All right, Ed Long here in the sanctuary. Keep this in mind. We are the station that's giving you that $1,000 blessing. Yeah, I want you to get that $1,000 blessing. Come on now, I got details coming up in a little bit. But think about this. If you won the money, what would you do with it?
2: I am going to take my son for his third birthday to Disney World.
1: That is so cool. Here's Douglas Miller. Ooh,

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1: Todd Tribbett and Holy You. And you are hanging out with me, Ed Long, right here in the Sanctuary. Miami Mass on the way. Anthony Evans with You're Not Finished. That's a great song. That's coming up for you, too, okay? All right, so listen, we are giving that $1,000 blessing. Now, listen, here's the deal. What would you do with the money if you won? Okay, my suggestion is, first of all, pay your tithes. That's number one. Number two, maybe invest some of it. Pay down some debt, maybe. Or maybe put some towards a class, like taking a class, learning a new skill. I don't know, just a suggestion from your brother Ed. Thanks for being here.

0: what Miss Cassie said to me. She said, morning blessings. May your morning be a sanctuary for God's blessings, where serenity and peace blossom like sacred flowers. Wishing you moments of tranquility and divine stillness in the midst of the day's hustle. Good morning. Tune in tomorrow to hear what Miss Cassie said to me. Remember, it's always a happy time on a Good Morning with Morette on Heaven 600.
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1: Ed Long is in the sanctuary playing Kirk Franklin featuring Karen Clark Shear. Just called Thank You for Everything. I got to shout out Tabitha. Tabitha celebrating her birthday today. 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So what's your birthday wish on today?
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1: 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That one features Karen Clark Sheard. So what are you thankful for? Think about that for a minute. Donna Lawrence and them on the way. The Winans, too. Also, Ernest Pugh's latest is coming up for you as well. All right, so really, what are you thankful for? Think about that. I'd love to hear from you on the talkback feature, all right? So hit me up. I'm curious.
2: You're in the sanctuary.
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1: Ed Long here in the sanctuary. That's right, I'm being nosy. So talk to me on the talkback mic. What are you thankful for? So get on that talkback mic right now.
2: Oh, my God. 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
1: Canton Jones, Praise on Go. Come on now. Yeah, that's my song. Williams Brothers, Aleta Adams, Holy is the Lamb. Also, Brenton Jones, Live Your Best Life. That's coming up too. Hey, Ed Long is my name. We are here in the sanctuary. I appreciate you. Later on this hour, we have your inspirational thought for today.
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3: It's Marette Brown Clark. And so Miss Cassie sends me a positive word every morning. I call it a God wink. Lets me know that somebody thought about me. And I always love to pass that on to you. God loves you. I love you. And Miss Cassie loves all of us. So what did Miss Cassie have to say to us on today? She

are praying for. Why? Because it's coming. Amen. Thank you, Miss Cassie, for that reminder. Tune in tomorrow to hear what Miss Cassie said to me. Remember, it's always a happy time on A Good Morning with Morette on Heaven 600.

it's good to be alive, but it's best to live. 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And guess what?

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1: Corinne Hawthorne right there is called his favorite. All right, my name is Ed Long here in the Sanctuary. Shay Norman coming up, Tamela Mann and more, so hang on. All right, time now for your inspirational thought for today, or should I say, think on these things. So think about this. The Bible says, weeping may endure for a night, but joy comes in the morning. So don't let what you're facing today make you lose hope for tomorrow. Nights don't last forever. Hold on, my friend. Keep trusting God. Your morning is coming. Think about that. Yeah.

0: best. He understands your anxieties about the future. He's been watching over you and sees your perseverance and never give up spirit. No matter how things seem now, you will succeed. All right, I'm going to let you know what Miss Cassie had to say tomorrow after I do this quick two-step. It's always a happy time on a Good Morning with Morette on Heaven 600.
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And the music is something that you can live by. So get yourself ready. 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

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Hit it.

0: was Monica Lisa Stevenson with It Is Well. And before that, you heard You Are from Fresh Start Worship. And now it's time for our flashback song of the day.
1: What we're going to do right here is go back, back, back.
0: We're taking you back another 36 years. That's right, back to the year 1990 again. Now, in the year 1990, this family of great comedians came out with this wonderful comedy show, the groundbreaking show.

with the song He's On The Way. And before that, you heard the classic song that is still sung to this day, 36 years later. Walter Hawkins and the Love Center Choir with Thank You, Lord, For All You've Done For Me. Good God, I miss my brother. I miss Walter Hawkins. God bless. Now, I've got to take a break real quickly, but when we come back, we're going to have a praise break by DJ T-Storm. And you know, those always go remarkably well. So don't you go nowhere. I want you to get your praise on with it. More of the new Donnie McClurkin Show to go right after this.

0: 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If you won $1,000, what would you do with it?
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everybody. Welcome back to the new Donnie McClurkin Show on this terrific Tuesday, the 6th of October, 2026. Whew, this year's going by so quickly. But here's some music that still stays strong. Here's KCJ in the song, Song of My Life.

0: Tuesday, keeping the music going, but in a great way. Here we go, y'all. Here's our praise break by DJ T-Storm. So if y'all are ready, let's go. Praise party.
1: What's up, everybody? It's your boy, Pastor Mike Jr., and you're now rocking with my boy for the praise

0: Every one of these get better and better. That was our praise party by DJ T-Storm. God bless you, DJ. Now, listen, you know what time it is. Oh, yeah. You know what time it is. It's time for our shout out. And as always, if you've got a shout out that you want about 5 million people to hear, give us a telephone call at 1-888-420-7710. That's 1-888-420-7710. Remember, when you leave that shout out, leave your name, where you're calling from, and who you're giving that beautiful shout out to. Make it sound something like this.
1: Yes, it's a habit. This is calling from Charlotte, North Carolina. I love the Donna McCrickland show. Thank you. God bless all.
0: Thank you, Hattie. God bless your heart, girl. Thank you. And keep on listening. And as a matter of fact, tell others that you know to tune in and listen as well. God bless you. See you when I get down there. Who's next? Shout that thing out.
2: To the new Donna McCrickland show. This is Patricia Dean from Chicago, Illinois. I would like to give a shout out to my pastor, Reverend Kenneth Jones, and our beautiful First Lady, Rosalie Jones. Great job on last Sunday. He has our annual Women's Day. God bless.
0: Well, God bless you, Patricia. God bless you and all those that you've shouted out. And keep on listening to the show, you know? I appreciate you. Tell others to listen as well. God bless your whole entire family. And to any one of you, if you've got a shout out that you want us to hear and to play so that those that you love can hear it, give us a call. Leave your shout out here at 1-888-420-7710. Now, I've got to take a break real quickly, but when we come back, I've got an inspirational message just for you.
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7: So if you missed a Good Morning with Morette, here's what you missed. Just reminding you of our scripture for today. Our focus this week is on serving God. Our scripture today is John 12:26. It says, if anyone serves me, he must follow me. And where I am, there will

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1: Hi, this is Donnie McClurkin, and I've got an inspirational message just for you. I want to remind you that joy is on the way to you. Yes, there is joy on the way to you. The Bible said this. It said, weeping may endure for a night, but joy is coming in the morning. You've got to believe that your night season will not last always. That God has promised you joy unspeakable and full of glory. And that joy comes from the Lord, and that is our strength. So although you may cry, it's all right. The Bible says in Psalm 126, he that goes forth weeping, yet carrying precious seed, will doubtless come back rejoicing and bringing your sheaves with it. What does that mean? It means you may go through a series of pain and suffering, but if your faith, which is a precious seed, if your faith remains intact, that pain will turn into praise, and you're going to be rejoicing. And you'll be glad that God gave you the grace to go through. Yeah, joy is on its way to you. So be on the lookout. Your weeping can't endure for always. Joy comes. Hey.

0: was Dietrich Haddon with Here Comes the Joy. Trust God, y'all. Trust Him. Now, I've got to go, but believe me, I'll be back tomorrow. God give us the grace. But until the next edition of the new Donnie McClurkin Show, know that I love you. Don't turn this channel. You'll miss some great programming. And always walk in the favor of God. God bless you.
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1: It's Marette Brown Clark. And so Miss Cassie sends me a positive word every morning. I call it a God wink. Lets me know that somebody thought about me. And I always love to pass that on to you. God loves you. I love you. And Miss Cassie loves all of us. So what did Miss Cassie have to say to us on today?

0: you are praying for. Why? Because it's coming. Amen. Thank you, Miss Cassie, for that reminder. Tune in tomorrow to hear what Miss Cassie said to me. Remember, it's always a happy time on a Good Morning with Morette on Heaven 600.
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This is John Carrington with your news headlines on a Good Morning with Moret on Heaven 600. Baltimore County Council approves ban on commercial house parties in residential neighborhoods. Hundreds turn out for peace walk to remember 12-year-old shooting victim. Testimony underway in trial of man accused of starting deadly Stricker Street fire. Baltimore County Police charge suspect in Gwin Oak shooting. And your life expectancy is near pre-pandemic level. Stay around for details on these headlines and more. Let's take a look at today's forecast. Today brings us sunny skies and a high temperature of 65 degrees. Our nighttime sky remains clear as light winds accompany temperature lows near 44 degrees. John Carrington with your news headlines on a Good Morning with Moret on Heaven 600.

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0: This is John Harrington with your news update on a good morning with Moret on Heaven 600. Hundreds of people turned out for a peace walk to remember a 12-year-old girl who was killed at Leon Dade Park on Saturday. Chloe Ishway was hit by a stray bullet at a youth football game, and four other people were injured in the shooting, which apparently began with an argument over a parking space. Chloe's family and friends are demanding that the killers are found, arrested, and held accountable for her death. Mayor Brandon Scott was among those attending the march, and he is asking anyone with information about the shooters to come forward. Let's take a look at today's forecast. Today's forecast calls for plenty of sunshine as the temperature high reaches the mid-60s. Tonight, the clear skies continue. Expect light winds and low temperatures in the mid-40s. John Carrington with your news update on a good morning with Moret on Heaven 600.
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So if you missed a good morning with Moret, here's what you missed. Just reminding you of our scripture for today. Our focus this week is on serving God. Our scripture today is John 12, 26. It says, if anyone serves me, he must follow me. And where I am, there will

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0: praise away from victory. Tap in on a Good Morning with Moran. Just wanna praise
1: forever, come on.
0: 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On Heaven 600.

That's Erica Campbell, and I feel all right. Hopefully, you're feeling all right on today. Yes, coming up in the 8 o'clock hour, got your spiritual moment for you. But right now, here's Fashawn Mitchell, and there is nobody greater than him on Heaven 600.

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2: This is John Carrington with your news update on a good morning with Moret on Heaven 600. Testimony is underway in the trial of a man accused of setting the Stricker Street fire that caused the deaths of three Baltimore City firefighters. James Barnett is charged with second-degree murder, second-degree arson, and other charges in connection with the January 2022 fire. The fire killed Lieutenant Kelsey Sadler, Lieutenant Paul Buttram, and EMT firefighter Kenny Lacayo. EMT firefighter John McMaster was seriously injured in the row home collapse, and he was among those testifying in court on Monday. Let's take a look at today's forecast. Today's forecast calls for plenty of sunshine as the temperature high reaches the mid-60s. Tonight, the clear skies continue. Expect light winds and low temperatures in the mid-40s. John Carrington with your news update on a good morning with Moret on Heaven 600.
3: Good morning from the MTA on the MARC train system. Train 517 is on time. Train 502 is in great shape right now as well. Camden train 849 is delayed about 15 minutes. Light rail is operating with a 15 to 20 minute delay this morning. Metro subway is still on time. For the MTA Transit team, I'm Austin Todd on Heaven 600.

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0: Charlie Rose's on Heaven 600, and I'm blessed. I'm as happy as I can be. Here's Tasha Cobbs.
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0: 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If you won $1,000, what would you do with it?
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0: Bryant and the Christian Community Choir. The song is called He's a Keeper, right here on Heaven 600. Are you ready for your spiritual moment? Here's Pastor Mike Walrond.
1: It's not just your dream, and it's not just your actions. It's your faith unlocking your dream. Oh, God, you can have a dream and you can have the right actions, but if you don't have the right mindset, you got to believe in it and believe in yourself like you've never believed in anything before. You got to let your faith, you got to stand in the midst of what is happening and believe that this shall come to pass. You ever got to a point in your life when you stood in the face of the manifestation of your dream and said, this will happen for me today, that I'm not going to let this thing go, I'm not going to give up? But that's what the song says. You got to start declaring and decreeing some things, that this day, this moment, this season belongs to me.
2: This is John Carrington with your news update on a good morning with Moret on Heaven 600. Baltimore County Police have charged a 21-year-old man in connection with a September 18th shooting at Gwin Oak. Khalil Johnson faces several charges that include attempted first-degree murder for allegedly shooting a 46-year-old man in the unit block of King James Circle. Detectives with the department's violent crimes unit obtained an arrest warrant for Johnson after the shooting, and it was served on Monday. Johnson's bail review hearing is scheduled for this afternoon. Let's take a look at today's forecast. Today's forecast calls for plenty of sunshine as the temperature high reaches the mid-60s. Tonight, the clear skies continue. Expect light winds and low temperatures in the mid-40s. John Carrington with your news update on a good morning with Moret on Heaven 600.

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0: BB and CC Winans, along with Mavis Staples, and I'll Take You There here on Heaven 600. 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

0: And remember, God is working for you behind the scenes. God knows you're tired, and he knows you have tried your best. He understands your anxieties about the future. 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No matter how things seem now, you will succeed. All right, I'm going to let you know what Ms. Cassie had to say tomorrow after I do this quick two-step. It's always a happy time on a Good Morning with Moret on Heaven 600.
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2: Evan 600.

That's Anthony Brown and Group Therapy on Heaven 600. That's their latest. It's called Always Be Good. It's your boy, your favorite gospel DJ. My name is DJ Crazy. In for my Rep Brown Clock on today. Don't forget, coming up soon is your chance to win $1,000. That's right, I said it. Now, the question is, what would you do with $1,000 in your hand? Okay. Here's Tim Bowman Jr. on Heaven 600.

0: plenty of sunshine as the temperature high reaches the mid-60s. Tonight, the clear skies continue. Expect light winds and low temperatures in the mid-40s. John Carrington with your news update on a Good Morning with Moret on Heaven 600.
1: Good morning from the MTA. Checking in on the MARC train system. We're still looking okay right now on the Penn Line. Train 421 is delayed about 5 to 10 minutes. Train 612 is a 5-minute delay as well. Camden Train 851 is our main concern. It's delayed about 15 minutes. The light rail is operating with a 20-minute delay this morning. Some good news, Metro Subway is still on time. For the MTA Transit team, I'm Austin Todd on a Good Morning with Moret on Heaven 600.
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Chicago Mass Choir on Heaven 600. The song is called Thank You. Thank You, Jesus. It's your boy, your favorite gospel DJ. My name is DJ Craig C. Another chance for that $1,000 comes around 10 o'clock, so you keep listening for your chance to win. Here's Melvin Crispell doing that Hezzy tune. Wonderful Is Your Name on Heaven 600. Good morning.

0: Somebody ought to celebrate the awesome God.
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0: I ain't telling you what I read. I'm telling you what I know. God's got it.
1: Now, the Success Journal. Here's Chris Whitting.
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0: right, that's going to put the wraps on the show for today. 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

Somebody just need to testify to somebody next to him. 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
1: Fred Hammond and the Choir Room, Love Never Fails. Yep, Ed Long is here with you. We know that, though, right? Yes, we do. All right, Kirk Franklin's Melodies from Heaven is coming up for you. Jonathan Nelson and Purpose, Manifest. Yeah, that's a good one. You want to hang around for that. All right, hold on. All right, Ed Long is my name. We're in for Trace Buffet today. Birthday shouts. Listen, if you're celebrating your birthday today, first of all, happy birthday to you. You're celebrating along with Bronny James, LeBron James Jr. Now, listen, history can be made. History can be made if Bronny makes the Lakers team. When the Lakers host the Sixers later on this basketball season, it could be the first time ever that a father-son went head-to-head in an NBA basketball game. So history could be made. We'll keep an eye on that. All depends on Bronny making the team. Anyway, Ed Long hanging out with you, enjoying myself so far. Your favorites are coming up in a minute.
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1: I don't know if you know this, but the winning has begun. Come on, get with the program now. Every hour, we give you a chance to win that $1,000 blessing. We'll talk about it more in a minute. This guy used to sing with his family group called the Cortez Singers. It's a Cardi Cortez. It's called Working.

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1: Zacardi Cortez has a nice one. It's called Working On Me. Ed Long is here. In for Tracy Buffet today, playing more of your favorites like Doc McKenzie and the Highlights. Also, Donald Lawrence and The Gift. That's coming up, too. All right, so the winning has begun. I told you this now. I want you to get that $1,000 blessing. Listen out for the keyword. It's coming up at the top of the hour when you hear it. Log on to the website. You enter the keyword. You just might win yourself $1,000, okay? I'm excited for you. I can't win, but you can. So don't let this opportunity go by, okay? So let's say you won the money, right? Let's say you won the money. What would you do with it?
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to abandon you. Be prepared. What you have prayed for is about to happen. Come on, Miss Cassie. Have faith and you will not have to fight. God will remove those who are not meant to be. And remember, God is working for you behind the scenes. God knows you're tired and he knows you have tried your best. He understands your anxieties about the future. He's been watching over you and sees your perseverance and never give up spirit. No matter how things seem now, you will succeed. All right, I'm going to let you know what Miss Cassie had to say tomorrow after I do this quick two-step. It's always a happy time on A Good Morning with Morette on Heaven 600.

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1: Ty Tribbett and Holy You, his latest, of course. All right, Ed Long is here, which I got a fact about Ty Tribbett. I'll tell you in a minute. All right, Marvin Sapps, I Believe, on the way. Also, Reverend Jasper Williams and them on the way with I Am the Way. Hold on now. All right, Ed Long hanging out for Tracy Bethay today. So, Ty Tribbett actually got his start. I'm going to tell you how he got discovered and signed to Sony. He was playing keyboard for his cousin, who's R&B singer Vivian Green. So, he was accompanying her as she was auditioning for the record label. And after he got done playing, they said, well, who is that guy right there? And they ended up signing him to Sony Music. How about that? Pretty interesting, right? You never know where your opportunity is going to come. You never know what door God's going to open for you and how he's going to do it. Just saying.
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your life as a believer, when you're going to question if God is really on your side. And the reason why you're questioning it is because of the simple fact it seems like the devil is hitting you with everything that he can possibly throw at you. But you need to understand something, beloved. You need to remember that the only reason why you're in that position now is because God had ordered your steps. And the only reason why the devil is hitting you like he's hitting you is

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1: Corinne Hawthorne says she's God's favorite. I don't know, Corinne Hawthorne. I'm telling you, we're going to argue back and forth about that because I think I'm God's favorite. Just saying. All right. Ed Long is in for Tracy Bethay. I got Reed's Temple Choir coming up. BB and CC with Close to You. That's on the way as well. All right. Listen, I want you to win that $1,000. The keyword is coming up. It's coming up before you know it. Got to be paying attention, okay? So if you won the money, what would you do?
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3: So if you missed a Good Morning with Morette, here's what you missed. Just reminding you of our scripture for today. Our focus this week is on serving God. Our scripture today is John 12, 26. It says, if anyone serves me, he must follow me. And where I am, there will

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1: My name is Ed Long, guest starring for Tracy Buffay. 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
2: 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Yes, sir. They shall hunger no more, neither shall they thirst.

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1: They used to be Anthony Brown and Answered Prayers. Now they're Anthony Brown and Group Therapy. That's Always Be Good. All right, Ed Long is here with you. Always be playing this good music. Beverly Crawford coming up, Tamela Mann too. Andre Crouch on the way musically as well. So just hold on. All right, you know what? Anthony Brown actually started playing the piano at 3 years old. They said he started playing by ear. That's what I'm talking about. All right, more of your favorite gospel is on the way.
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1: My name is Ed Long, hanging out for Tracy today. I love this song right here, Fresh Start Worship. It's called You Are. Hey, Miss Jerry, what'd you think of this song?
2: It's such a blessing, and it really touches me. So you have a blessed day, and God continues to bless you.

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1: I like it. Like it a lot. Fresh Start Worship. It is called You Are. All right, You Are. Checking out me, Ed Long, and for Tracy. Down in Lawrence and Tri-City coming up. Bishop T.D. Jakes and them. Just praising the Lord. All that and more coming up in minutes. You know what else is coming up? The keywords. You can get that $1,000 blessing. I want you to get this. I'm believing God for you. Okay? Come on now, let's get with it. Now, what could you do? I just happened to look some things up. What do you think you could do with $1,000? So let's say you won $1,000, right? First thing you do is you tithe, okay? That's the first thing you do. You can pay down some debt. You can invest it, invest part of it. Or you can take money and learn a new skill, like take a course or something. How about that? Just a few suggestions from your brother Ed. I appreciate you being here with me.
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1: I remember growing up and listening to gospel music in my grandfather's car on the way to church every Sunday morning. He would always have the gospel radio station on. And this is one of the artists, one of the first artists that I ever knew about. It's Evan Hawkins. This is God Will Take Care of You. Ed Law sitting in today.

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1: Praise on go. Yeah, Canton Jones right there out of the ATL. I love that song. I do. I tell you, every time I hear it, I'm going to look for a skating rink. Sounds of Blackness coming up for you. Also, we got Issa Carrie with Her. That's on the way, too. Hold on, all right? All right, Deadlong in for Tracy today. I'm thankful to be here with you. It's an honor. Really, it is. You know, I'm thankful to God. Every now and then, I'll sit and I'll think, like, I am so grateful for this radio career. I started it 32 years ago and still been going. You know, God has sustained me. He's kept me in this business, and I'm so grateful. I really am. So I'm glad to be here with you and playing these great songs for you, all right? All right, more coming up.
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3: It's Marette Brown Clark. And so Miss Cassie sends me a positive word every morning. I call it a God wink. Lets me know that somebody thought about me. And I always love to pass that on to you. God loves you. I love you. And Miss Cassie loves all of us. So what did Miss Cassie have to

0: But you are praying for. Why? Because it's coming. Amen. Thank you, Miss Cassie, for that reminder. Tune in tomorrow to hear what Miss Cassie said to me. Remember, it's always a happy time on a Good Morning with Morette on Heaven 600.
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Evan 600. Hey, it's your brother Ed Long. Send us a shout out to let us know where you're checking in from in Baltimore. 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
1: So I was cleaning out my DVR last night, and I ran across that that Lifetime movie that on the Clark sisters. And I'm sure it was an honor to have Kiki Sheard play her mama, you know, in that movie. That was so cool. Here's Karen Clark Sheard right now, along with Kirk Franklin. It's called Thank You for Everything.

0: Kevin 600.
1: So thankful, so grateful for everything. Yes, we are. Kirk Franklin right there. Thank you for everything. Featuring Karen Clark Sheard. Ed Long is my name. We're guest starring for Tracy today. Actually, all week this week. I got Douglas Miller on the way. Kenny Lewis and Charles Jenkins. He's been good. All of them and more are coming at you. All right? Listen, I got to go, though, but I'm going to remind you about that keyword that's coming up. I want you to get that $1,000 blessing. Listen out. When you hear it, you enter it on the website. Just might win yourself a grand. All right? Listen, open your Bible, open it prayerfully, read it carefully, and receive it joyfully. Take care. God bless.
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4: So if you missed a Good Morning with Morette, here's what you missed. Just reminding you of our scripture for today. Our focus this week is on serving God. Our scripture today is John 12:26. It says, if anyone serves me, he must follow me. And where I am,

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1: Happy terrific Tuesday and a testimonial Tuesday too. I'm Sonya Blakey. Coming up, we got Donna Lawrence Words, also Brian Courtney Wilson Worth Fighting For, Corinne Hawthorne, Won't He Do It? 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Plus, we got a cash blessing coming your way at the top of the hour. 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
1: Coming up, Hezekiah Walker sold out. 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

didn't bring you to this point to abandon you. Be prepared. What you have prayed for is about to happen. Come on, Miss Cassie. Have faith and you will not have to fight. God will remove those who are not meant to be. And remember, God is working for you behind the scenes. God knows you're tired and he knows you have tried your best. He understands your anxieties about the future. He's been watching over you and sees your perseverance and never give up spirit. No matter how things seem now, you will succeed. All right, I'm going to let you know what Miss Cassie had to say tomorrow after I do this quick two-step. It's always a happy time on A Good Morning with Morette on Heaven 600.

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2: 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And today I stand as an anointed woman of God.
1: Yes, glory to God. You better tell your testimony. I'm Sonya Blakey. All the way, PJ Morton Mercy right now. Reverend Milton Bronson of the Tommies. I tried him, and I know him. 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

0: $1,000 is on the way. We'll talk about how you can claim your $1,000 cash blessing.
1: It's Marette Brown Clark. And so Miss Cassie sends me a positive word every morning. I call it a God wink. Lets me know that somebody thought about me. And I always love to pass that on to you. God loves you. I love you. And Miss Cassie loves all of us. So what did Miss Cassie have to say to us on today? She said, have faith. Amen. God knows when to send you exactly what you need. Don't give up hope. Be patient. Ooh, that part, Miss Cassie. Prepare for what you are praying for. Why? Because it's coming. Amen. Thank you, Miss Cassie, for that reminder. Tune in tomorrow to hear what Miss Cassie said to me. Remember, it's always a happy time on A Good Morning with Marette on Heaven 600.

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1: Coming up, classic Richard Smallwood at the table.
0: Clark says is blessed and highly favored. Also, we'll do a new from J.J. Harrison. Nothing else. It's Sonya Blakey. Don't give up. 1,000.

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2: 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Because whatever you need is over here at the table. 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

7600 Baltimore's Good News Station. Sounds like church on Sunday morning. I want your testimony to be that you won $1,000. We'll talk about it after this. JJ Harris said nothing else.

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1: Praise teams are taking off with it. Yes, nothing else. JJ Harrison, you for praise. I'm Sonya Blakey. Good afternoon. Coming up, we got Evelyn Turrentine AG, Work It Out. Jonathan Butler, Falling in Love for Jesus. Get ready for $1,000. The next cash keyword and the last one for the day is coming up at the top of the hour. 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
1: 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Bills. That's Bills. 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

7600. Erica and Tina, I love to see them together. I think they're going to do at least one more project. That's what we're hoping for, right? 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I'm Sonia Blakey on the way. We got Anthony Brown of Group Therapy. Always be good. Here's God's Property. Love.

0: Brown Clark, calling it the therapy tour. You can get those tickets by the city. I'm Sonya Blakey on the way. Beverly Crawford, He's Done Enough. Adia on the way. Jay Moss, We Must Praise. I'm looking at the iHeartRadio app Talkback mic. Hopefully you've left me a message. Let me check. 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
1: God woke me up this morning. 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
2: 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Your shot at the $1,000 cash blessing happens on Heaven 600. 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
1: The one and only Pastor J. Voss right there. We must praise. Right now, it's Kenny Lewis and One Voice. God did it.

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1: That could be you too. Top of the hour, 9 a.m. to 5 p.m. Get that cash keyword. I'm Sonya Blakey. On the way, Erica Kembo, I Love God. Classic John P. Key, one of the greatest of all time. Jesus is real.
3: So if you missed a Good Morning with Morette, here's what you missed. Just reminding you of our scripture for today. Our focus this week is on serving God. Our scripture today is John 12, 26. It says, if anyone serves me, he must follow me. And where I am, there will

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2: 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You don't love God? What's wrong with you? I love God. You don't love God? What's wrong with you?

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1: Coming up, we got Ty Tribbett. Holy you, it's Sonia Blakey. October is Breast Cancer Awareness Month, and we're celebrating the victory of those that overcame cancer.
2: My mother had stage 4. It's been 4 years.
1: There's more to the testimony. We'll bring it to you in about 8 minutes right now. Chicago Mass Choir, My Soul Says Yes.

Cassie loves all of us. So what did Miss Cassie have to say to us on today? She said, have faith. Amen. God knows when to send you exactly what you need. Don't give up hope. Be patient. Ooh, that part, Miss Cassie. Prepare for what you are praying for. Why? Because it's coming. Amen. Thank you, Miss Cassie, for that reminder. Tune in tomorrow to hear what Miss Cassie said to me. Remember, it's always a happy time on A Good Morning with Morette on Heaven 600.

0: Heaven 600.
1: I like that. Brand new Corinne Hawthorne, his favorite. Coming up, we get Beverly Crawford. It's about time for a miracle. And Fred Hammond, They That Waited. Sonya Blakey, it's been a joy with you this afternoon. Every day is a good day with you. 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God bless.
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0: point to abandon you. Be prepared. What you have prayed for is about to happen. Come on, Miss Cassie. Have faith and you will not have to fight. God will remove those who are not meant to be. And remember, God is working for you behind the scenes. God knows you're tired and he knows you have tried your best. He understands your anxieties about the future. He's been watching over you and sees your perseverance and never give up spirit. No matter how things seem now, you will succeed. All right, I'm going to let you know what Miss Cassie had to say tomorrow after I do this quick two-step. It's always a happy time on a Good Morning with Morette on Heaven 600.
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6: Lord, you are good, and your mercy endures forever. Come on, say that loud. You are good, and your mercy endures forever. Say it again. You are good, and your mercy endures forever. Now, come on, clap your hands and shout if you believe it tonight. Come on, everybody.

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2: Hallelujah. Hallelujah. You know, when I think about it, I started in the church as a little girl, 7 years old, and my grandmother used to take me to church back in Tulsa, Oklahoma, and I used to sing for the Lord, and I used to sing in the adult choir, and I loved the Lord with all my heart. By the time I was 9 years old, I was gung-ho, and my grandmother even said to me one day, she said, you know, baby, God's going to use you one day. And I didn't know what she meant. But I knew I liked the sound of God using me. By the time I was 11 years old, my mother and father and my five brothers and my little sister, we moved from Tulsa to California. My dad's job has transferred him out here. And by the time I was 12 years old, I found myself in the nightclubs in Los Angeles. My mom and dad used to go to the clubs on the weekends. They didn't know the Lord Jesus. And grandma wasn't around anymore, so we just quit going to church. I was in the nightclubs at 12 years old, and that was the worst place and the last place I needed to be.

I was 13 years old. I had recorded my first single and began to open up for people like Stevie Wonder and Aretha Franklin, B.B. King and Bill Cosby. And I remember opening up for him one time and things began to happen. Hallelujah. Things began to happen all around me. The devil had a trap set. He was going to set me up because, see, I liked it. I liked the money. I was making a lot of money. And I like the glamour. And I like the applause because that said, I love you. We all want to be loved. Hallelujah. I didn't know that Jesus loved me. I didn't know it then. When I was 16 years old, I had had a baby out of wedlock. And by the time I was 17 years old, I left home and joined the cast of Hair, and I began to travel all across the country. I was making more money than my mom and dad put together by then, and things were looking pretty good. Then I was introduced to marijuana. Devil had a trap set. Next thing I know, it was pills. Pills to get up in the morning and pills to go to bed at night. Then it was the alcohol, and then I became very promiscuous and ran around with a lot of people I had no business being with. And one day I was introduced to cocaine, and I know that all drugs are a spirit, but this cocaine became my best friend. And I began to hang out with the devil, and I did everything that I was big and bad enough to do. And I'm not glorifying him. I'm just letting him know that I don't belong to you. Hallelujah. I've been set free. Hallelujah. Glory to God. I went on for about 12 years of my life, and I traveled with people, and I worked with Chaka Khan and Rufus, and I worked with Captain and Tennille and all the people in the studios, and I was good at my job, and I was quick, and I could demand double, triple scale, and I went to work, and I was high every day.

0: One time when I was in Houston, Texas, I met a man there and I was getting ready to go on the road with Chaka Khan, and there was a group going on the road with us, Heatwave, and they had a man working with them and he was doing their lights. And I didn't know this, but I met him on the road and he was a nice guy, and you never would know it to look at him, but he was also, not only was a light director, but he was a cocaine dealer. See, devil knows how to really do it. So we began to be friends and we began to date, and I began to get all the cocaine I wanted for free. How many of you know it wasn't for free? But we came home, me and this young man, and we began to live together, and he was still selling drugs, and I began to make drops for him. I was dropping off cocaine and making a lot of foolish turns in my life, and my life began to do this spiral, downward spiral. I was going to hell. One night as I was getting loaded, I began to pass out, and my head hit the wall. And I began to slide down the wall, and as I came to, all of my bodily fluids were doing their own thing and I was dying. But I had a praying grandmother, and I knew enough to call on the name of Jesus. Hallelujah. It wasn't a couple of days later that I was watching Christian television, and grandma tells me she was laying on her face during this time, and she had been fasting for 2 weeks and just calling on the name of Jesus. Save my granddaughter. Save my granddaughter, Jesus. I watched Christian TV one night, and it was as if God himself said, that's enough. And he rebuked the devil from me long enough for me to make an intelligent decision. I said, Jesus, I know you're real. If you'll just take all of this away from me, take all of the drugs, take them away, I'm tired. And I want you to know that instantly I was set free. Instantly I was delivered. Hallelujah. Glory. Hallelujah. Hallelujah. This was on a Friday night. And I want you to know that not only did God save and deliver me and set me free, but he saved that drug dealer, and he's my husband tonight, James Bailey. Hallelujah. Hey, he comes by here. Here, yes, he does. Glory.
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1: Ready for Donna Lawrence and the Tri-City Singers? I got them as well as Anthony Evans and Caleb Carson for you. Tuesday night praise party's just getting started here. I'm Victor Sosa. You're right on time for the info you need to win yourself a $1,000 blessing. If you did not get it yesterday or earlier today, there's going to be more opportunities all day Wednesday. Every hour between 9 and 5, we got a different keyword. 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
2: 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And so Miss Cassie sends me a positive word every morning. I call it a God wink. Lets me know that somebody thought about me. And I always love to pass that on to you. God loves you. I love you. And Miss Cassie loves all of us. So what did Miss Cassie have to

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1: We got Fresh Start Worship for you on the Praise Party. 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Which ones are the most popular this year for the kids and the grown-ups? 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
1: Folks at Spirit of Halloween are currently in their bag right now, most popular store in town. Well, thankfully, at this particular outlet, we don't sell music, we just give it away. You don't have to spend a dime for your favorites like DJ Cat and Ruben Studdard and Mary Mary or Fred Hammond and Choir Room with Love Never Fails. But what will you be spending money on this Halloween season? Well, the kids want their costumes. Minions, Toy Story, and Moana still among the most popular, although there will be a lot of K-pop demon hunters knocking on doors looking for trick-or-treats this year. As far as the grown folks going to the costume parties, horror films are apparently in as far as costumes are concerned. Backrooms, Obsession, The Bride, and of course, the big epic from the summer, The Odyssey.
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0: Oh, I love him, I love him.
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